0: 10, girl, you a 10. Girl, you a 10, girl, you a 10, girl, you a 10. 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Girl, you a 10, girl, you a 10, girl, you a 10.
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94.1 The Beat, Savannah's number one for hip hop and R&B. So now the debate is, why are food trucks more expensive than restaurants? We said next, we got Tim's on the way, your man is at the

Savannah's number one for hip hop and R&B, 94.1 The Beat. You know that meme that's like, I feel Puerto Rican from T.S. Madison? Yeah, I feel like that's what Beyonce felt with this 20-year anniversary of B-Day. If you've been into it,

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0: 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When I get the bag, right now it's Isaiah Rashad.
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Savannah's number one for hip-hop and R&B, 94.1 The Beat. And request, don't forget, this is your show, too. So you got to actually shout out at me and let me know what you want to get on. Sasha and Tui's on air. Thanks so much for tapping in with us. Happy hump day. Oh, today is one of my brother's birthday and my mother's. So let me go ahead and get those texts drafted so I can send in the morning. Give it this. We'll get into Young Guns and Trey up next.

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3: 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Never stop.

0: 94.1 The Beat. Okay, we count down for real now. We are, what, nine days away? Yes, next weekend it is our iHeartRadio Music Festival. So I need to make sure that you got it on the calendar. It is scheduled in. It's sharpied in. It ain't penciled in, so you can't erase it. All right? Ciara, Cardi B, Snoop Dogg, and so many more shutting it down. T-Mobile Arena. And I want to make sure that you're tapped in, tuned in, Hulu, Disney Plus, because we're going to watch it as a family. All right? We'll get into Future up next. Isaiah Rashad's in the way.
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Savannah's number one for hip-hop and R&B, 94.1 The Beat. All right, the scientist is still headed your way on this Wednesday right now. 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

0: girl, you a 10. Girl, you a 10, girl, you a 10, girl, you a 10. 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
1: 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What's up, it's Ariel with you on this Wednesday morning. Exercise helping out with not just moods, but deeper sleep. We'll get into that in three more songs. Pop Smoke

Gary Owens' No Hard Feelings Tour is going to hit Savannah's Johnny Mercer Theater September 19th, and we have your chance to win. 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

This is 94.1 The Beat. What's up, it's Ariel with you on this Wednesday morning. The debate about Beyonce in that $900 box and DaBaby in the $25 waffles are literally the same argument. We'll get into that next. Cardi B is also headed your way.

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Yeah. 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

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Features Konnichiwa keeps that music rolling for our Wednesday morning playlist. What's up? It's Ariel. Are you looking for something to watch? The good thing about September is there are a lot of shows that are coming to streaming, but it's really not until the end of September. Now, what I have watched so far, the show Furious.

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0: 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Big X, the plug in future, still headed your way on this Wednesday morning playlist. 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
1: Tell people.

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Do this shit round. Yeah. Fields.

We're number one in the streets and our community. 94.1 The Beat. Hey, Zaria with you on this Wednesday morning. Still got SZA and Kehlani headed in your direction. Separate songs, of course, as we slotted at Leon Thomas. We're going to talk about DaBaby, Beyonce, and Gucci, and they all relate to each other. I'll get into that next.

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3: 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I'm Christian Spicer. I'm a writer, podcaster, and a huge fan of The Last of Us. 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
11: Morning, everybody. It's DJ Envy, Jess Hilarious, Charlamagne Tha God. We are The Breakfast Club. Lorna Rose is here as well. We're still kicking it with the godfather of funk, George Clinton. Lauren.
12: You know what's crazy, though? I feel like during the time that y'all were making these songs, though, there was, like, such a movement behind black people's art. Mm-hmm. And I think that's where Charlamagne is coming from. But you were just looking at it as, like, a release. Like, my people need this. Like, we need to be able to get on a spaceship and get out of here.
13: And I really believe that that we like that.
12: Yeah.
13: I mean, I've already believed that. But it was so natural with that. It wasn't no boast. That's just something I believe.
12: Mm-hmm.
13: But in that saying that. Rock and roll and blues, I remember when that was my mother and my father.
12: Yeah. Mm-hmm.
13: But the fact that by the time we got big, it was England.
12: Right.
13: And all of that. And I mean, I ain't mad at them. It's good. They're supposed to do it. It took Eric Clapton to make me know that I hadn't paid enough attention to Robert Johnson. I knew the record, but I didn't know how good that was. When I saw how much respect he gave Robert Johnson, then I realized we wasn't doing that for our musicians here. So when I started doing the blues and funk songs, mm-hmm. I made them real dramatic. Mm-hmm. You know, like Maggot Brain, that's like blues as you can get with no bass and no drums. I made it black, blacker than black, because I had to catch up from what I had missed by not paying attention to, say, the Robert Johnsons and the fact that now blues is sound like a European music.
14: Yeah.
13: We gave that away because we was moving. We don't hold on to our artists. Once they get 2 or 3 years old, we go on another one. And the other one, they out the pasture. We don't have too many classic. They used to do jazz.
14: That's right.
13: But they don't even do it with jazz no more. But we doing it now, and that. And other people are saying it for us.
14: And we trying to preserve culture.
13: And we trying to preserve culture.
14: Like, you got to hold, at least for hip-hop, you got to hold the Snoops up in high regard. You got to hold the Jay-Z's up. You got to hold the Nas's up. You got to hold the Kanye's up. You got to hold all of them up. The 50s. All these older artists, you got to hold
13: them
14: up.
13: And the ones that's doing it, they doing it. I mean, I know, from Eminem, he was 14, 15, was all. He's been bad like that.
14: Mm-hmm.
13: I was the one saying that before anybody was... had the nerve to say it.
14: Mm-hmm.
13: My kids and people around me were saying, he was cool, you know. But after a while, everybody's beginning to realize, no, he ain't just cool. He's a
14: right. Yeah.
13: And everybody agrees. You can say that without any thought about it.
14: Mm-hmm.
13: But you have to do that for the culture, for the music itself, because he's doing the music. He was with us right from the beginning.
14: Wow.
13: We're right in Detroit. We recorded the same place, same people, everything.
14: Mm-hmm.
13: You know, mm-hmm. just, you know, different paths. You know, I was doing what I was doing. It wasn't the time,
14: mm-hmm.
13: you know, but I knew all the time. And I always said, him and Rakim was my dependent for rapping. Yeah. I mean, there's a lot of great rappers, a lot of them. But that was the beginning and end for me early in the game.
14: Why those two? Because that's two different generations, too. Why those two?
13: I don't know. Just what Rakim did from the beginning. Mm-hmm. And Eminem has been for a long time.
14: Mm-hmm.
13: It was from all the way back then, all the way through to now. He's maintained what I thought he was going to do.
14: Mm-hmm.
13: Anyway, I didn't realize he was going to be able to handle the politics, because that's a hell of a road that where he had to come through.
14: Mm-hmm.
13: But the fact that they end up beautiful, him, Dre, 50 Cent, all the people don't realize the connection, all that had to take place for that to happen.

0: seeing that usual volume of Augusta Road north and southbound trying to merge onto I-95. We're clear the interstates right now, 16 east and west. I like what I see leaving I-95 towards 516 and 516 eastbounds, looking A-OK, trying to get onto DeRin Avenue from the iHeart Savannah Traffic Center. I'm Peter Seco.
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22: Good morning, everyone. Rain showers will continue to push onshore off and on throughout the rest of our Wednesday with a mostly cloudy sky. Temperatures for highs remain in the mid to upper 80s with few spots south by 16 in the 90s. I'm Storm Team 3 meteorologist Alyssa Carsley.
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2: Good morning, everyone. Rain showers will continue to push onshore off and on throughout the rest of our Wednesday with a mostly cloudy sky. Temperatures for highs remain in the mid to upper 80s with few spots south by 16 in the 90s. I'm Storm Team 3 meteorologist Alyssa Carsley.
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0: All right, so that's Lady Lava, song. Ring Finger.
1: Yeah.
0: Great song, but it was great because with Pass the Aux, it's like a living room experience.
1: Right.
0: And so the artist comes and they have a Q&A. Mm-hmm. Shout out to Chris, who does an amazing job with the interviews. And she's from Trinidad. Mm-hmm. And so she grew up in a very Christian family, but she gave such great stories about why she wrote each of these songs, where she was at. You can imagine with Ring Finger,
1: right,
0: what that was about, because imagine dating somebody and they don't like you being an artist, so they don't want you to be outside. They don't want you to work or do things, but you ain't put a ring on my finger, so yeah, you don't have much to say.
1: Yeah. I mean, there's not a lot of artists talking about that. I love the messaging. Last night, very intimate space, a lot mm-hmm. of great questions. The rapid fire, I thought, was really good.
0: Yeah.
1: And she answered it, showed a lot of her personality.
0: Yeah, she's great. So, and then where'd you go after that?
1: Man, I was at Kai Cash had an album release party okay. over at Hidden Tiger.
0: Okay.
1: My first time there was really cool. Shout out to Kai Cash, love the album.
0: All right, well, when we come back, it's time for Tell Us a Secret. 800-292-5150 is the number. 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
1: I got a secret.
0: Uh-oh.
1: Yeah.
0: Okay, you know what? 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I see you. It's not anonymous. And I'm going to judge you. So for you guys, though, I'm not going to judge y'all. 800-292-5150. Call us up. 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
2: 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This is Way Up with Angela Yee.
0: Hey, it's Angela.
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2: As we head into the afternoon on our Sunday, rain chances increase. There's a medium risk for severe weather in the evening with damaging winds and heavy rainfall. Our Monday will continue to see scattered showers. That's Storm Team 3's forecast. I'm WSAB's Jillian Coles on your side.
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1: Dishing the news that relates to you. These stories are flying under the radar.
2: All right, it's Way Up with Angela Yee. And of course, Doug Phenom is here with me
3: you
2: today.
3: You're the chosen one.
2: Going under the radar.
4: Yep.
2: And in a short period of time, like an hour and a half, there's the Apple event. It's called Surprise and Shine. So there's some planned announcements happening today. It's also the first time that the new CEO, John Ternus, is going to be taking the reins.
4: Hopefully he does a better job.
2: Oh, okay. Yeah. So although they haven't announced things yet, what we're looking forward to is the new iPhone 18 lineup.
4: Yep.
2: Also updated AirPods, new Apple Watches, and the first ever foldable iPhone that's said to be called the iPhone Ultra.
4: Interesting.
2: They're also saying there's going to be new smart home products like the new HomePod. So people are watching very closely because Apple is going to be incorporating its new Siri AI technology into these new devices.
4: That's really the red flag for me. A lot of that is just data collection. I don't know the necessary.
2: It's been happening, just like when you look on your phone and you're like, oh my God, I was just talking about this and it popped up
4: right
2: on my phone.
4: Yeah.
2: It's not going to stop. So what they're saying is there's going to be a fresh push into new AI-powered gadgets because the new CEO, John Ternus, has a hardware engineering background, and that's critical because Apple has been considered to be behind other of its peers in AI.
4: Yeah, they haven't had the best, I'd say, like 10-year, a decade. They haven't really
2: kept
4: up with the
2: competition.
4: But
2: people are still getting them.
4: Yeah, they are. I mean, they're still popular, but no innovation.
2: All right, now the new WNBA commissioner, who is that going to be? Kathy Engelbert, who is the commissioner, announced on Friday that she'll retire at the end of 2026. She was named as the league's first commissioner back in 2019. And they had their most successful season in their 30-year history. So some of the people they're saying are top candidates. I like the idea of Swin Cash.
4: Yeah.
2: Former WNBA All-Star, and she's the CEO of She's Got Time. You see some other people on this list. What do you think? The president of Jordan Brand, Sarah Mensah.
4: I love the candidates on here. It is interesting to see the WNBA flourishing so much since she came into her position and they decided to get rid of her. But I guess the relationship with the players is the most important thing.
2: Yeah, yeah. So I'm interested to see who's going to be the new CEO, but a lot of the players did have concerns and did not like Kathy Engelbert, so she's out of here.
4: Yeah. Good luck to you.
2: All right, when we come back, we have the Way Up Mix at the top of the hour. Plus, it is a Wealth Wednesday. Vivian, too, is going to be joining us. You know her as Your Rich BFF. She's also the author, best-selling author of Well Endowed. That's why we had her on the show previously, and Rich AF. Also, she has a new app called Ask Dolly that's all about getting your finances together, setting your goals. She's amazing. You're going to love this conversation. It's Way Up.
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0: 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Hey.
1: Now back. Yeah, she back at it. Bring it, bring in the Mac. We up with Angela Yee is on.

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1: As we head into the afternoon on our Sunday, rain chances increase. There's a medium risk for severe weather in the evening with damaging winds and heavy rainfall. Our Monday will continue to see scattered showers. That's Storm Team 3's forecast. I'm WSAB's Jillian Coles on your side.
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28: Marty Markowitz had his share of problems. Troubles at work, a failing relationship. His parents had recently died. And so Marty decided to get some professional help. In the summer of 1981, he walked into the office of a psychiatrist named Ike Hirschkopf.
29: I go into his office, and we looked at each other, and he said, okay, why are you here?
28: Marty liked Ike, and Ike, well, he seemed to see something in Marty.
29: At the end of the first session, he said, I'm going to take you on as a patient. And he says, you know, I don't do that with everybody.
28: But this psychiatrist, it would turn out, wasn't like other psychiatrists.
29: He cut me off from everybody. So the only person I could turn to was Dr. Ike.
28: And from the moment Marty started seeing him, he began to change.
30: We didn't see him. I mean, he lived around the corner. And, like, suddenly we didn't go there anymore. And, like, he wasn't coming over anymore. It's as if somebody died.
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29: When Ike instructed me to buy this house, Ike told me, no, you can't use the master bedroom. 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

0: Tomorrow, prepare to be bewitched. 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
4: Good afternoon, everyone. Coastal rain showers have pushed farther inland, but will gradually taper off as we head into the early evening. Otherwise, a partly cloudy sky keeps temperatures in the upper 80s, warm and muggy overnight. And that's the Storm Team 3 forecast. I'm meteorologist Alyssa Carsley.
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0: 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Congratulations. She just announced that her and Russell are expecting another bundle of joy. Hey, it ain't nothing like seeing real love in action. Same trip by Isaiah Rashad and G Herbo went legit on the way 6 minutes. Keep it
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8: Good afternoon, everyone. Coastal rain showers have pushed farther inland, but will gradually taper off as we head into the early evening. Otherwise, a partly cloudy sky keeps temperatures in the upper 80s, warm and muggy overnight. And that's the Storm Team 3 forecast. I'm meteorologist Alyssa Carsley.
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1: 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I believe he was in London for her birthday. 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
1: Radio Boss Hardbody Kiati. Today is definitely going to be a day for Lil Durk. I'll let you know what's going on. 5 minutes after Gunna and Burna Boy. Right now, Chris Brown, Obvious. 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
1: Radio Boss Horribody Kiati. Ladies, y'all gonna like this one. Oh, y'all gonna like this one. A 6-year break. Hey, one of my favorite singers is back as well. I'll let you know what's going on 8 minutes after Chris Brown and Bryson Tiller. Right now, Marauder Sound.

0: 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Gary Owens, No Hard Feelings Tour, hits Savannah's Johnny Mercer Theater September 19th. 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